It's the music you grew up with on the station you grew up with. Just after 7 o'clock, my name is CJ Cruz. Going to hear from Madonna and Kenny Loggins this hour. 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

0: That's McFadden and Whitehead. 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

Classic KYMO, your forecast for the River Delta and the River City tonight. Mostly cloudy with a low 64. Sunny and 84 tomorrow, then showers likely, maybe a thunderstorm Saturday. And highs around 89 with Huey Lewis and the news. 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

0: It's the Georgia Satellites, 98.9 Classic KYMO. It is Thursday night. Let's get you tonight's cruise show, Brain Buster. No, you're never gonna get it. 56% of people will not date someone who isn't good at this. What is it? 56% of people will not date someone who isn't good at this. What is it? The answer coming up in Billy Ocean next. Classic KYMO.
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Classic KYMO, your forecast for the River Delta and the River City tonight. Mostly cloudy and lows around 64. Sunny and 84 tomorrow. Then on Saturday, a possible afternoon shower and highs around 89. Back to tonight's crucial brainbuster. 56% of people will not date someone who isn't good at this. What is it? Driving. It's a pretty important skill. 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

to Thursday nights, and we're playing the hits. 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

0: That is Billy Idol. 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

Classic KYMO, your forecast for the River Delta and the River City tonight. Mostly cloudy, lows around 64, sunny and 84 tomorrow, then showers and a possible thunderstorm Saturday afternoon. Your high 89. 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

0: That is Genesis In Too Deep on 98.9 Classic KYMO. Tonight's weird but true, some cats seem unusually interested in melons and certain fruits. And it's because the fruit contains an amino acid. It smells like meat to them. Interesting. I wonder how they found this out. I mean, really, think about that for a minute. Nitty Gritty Dirt Band next on Classic KYMO.
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5: Born in Kaufman County, Texas. That is in 11th of September, 1886. Come to California in 1906. I didn't have to go to World War I. I was too old for World War II. One good thing that I've always been proud of. I was the youngest in the family and the rest was all married, and I've taken good care of my mother and father as long as they lived. There's a fella up here at the post office one day, he's a pet thing. I says to him, "That dog, you have no idea how smart he is. I just thought I'd tell you. You ain't telling me nothing. I know all about it." Kids would come here, "We want to hear old Ted sing." In them days, I fooled with him more then. I could just come in this way, "I want you to sing now. Do, do, do." Now I have to take the harp and make a sound before you sing.
6: "Teddy, come in. Come on. Come on out from under there. You know, sit down. Sit down, Teddy. Now here, I want you to sing. Sing these folks' song. Sing the old rugged cross. Listen, chord with this now. Yeah. Oh, oh, yo, do, do. Sing.

Classic KYMO, your forecast for the River Delta and the River City. Mostly cloudy tonight with a low 64, sunny and 84 tomorrow. Then on Saturday, possible afternoon showers and thunderstorms. And highs around 89 with the Electric Light Orchestra. 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

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Read back tomorrow morning to kick off your Friday. Coming up, Chicago, and no doubt this hour. But first, Black and Blue. 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

0: 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Well, I love the 80-degree weather, and we've got another day full of it. Tomorrow, we've got your forecast coming up in just a couple of seconds, and music from Steve Perry next on Classic KYMO.
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2: Let

Classic KYMO, your forecast for the River Delta and the River City. Mostly cloudy tonight. Your low 64, sunny and 84 tomorrow. Then showers and a possible thunderstorm Saturday. Highs around 89. 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

0: For Nine Blondes. What's up? 98.9 Classic KYMO. Well, tonight's WTF. What the Florida? A homeowner in Port St. Lucie stepped outside one morning and found an unexpected visitor taking a swim in the backyard pool. It wasn't the neighbors, wasn't a dog, wasn't even a gator. It was a Florida black bear. Surveillance video showed the bear casually climbing into the pool, swimming a few laps, pulling itself out, and giving itself a quick shake, and wandering off through the neighborhood like it had just finished its workout. Wildlife officials say bears are actually good swimmers and will often cool off in pools when the weather gets hot. WTF, what the Florida? Benjamin Orr next on Classic KYMO.
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Your forecast for the River Delta and the River City tonight. Mostly cloudy. Lows around 64. Sunny and 84 tomorrow. Then showers and possibly a thunderstorm Saturday with a high near 89. El DeMarge is on Classic KYMO.

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Bertrand, Sykeston, Cape Girardeau.

playing the greatest music ever for over 50 years. K-Y-M-O. Just after 11 o'clock, I'm CJ Cruz. Got Blue Swede this hour and the Rolling Stones coming up too. This is the Guess Who and No Sugar Tonight. It's classic KYMO.

0: Lover Boy and Hot Girls in Love on 98.9 Classic KYMO. Coming up, music from the Stones and a check of your forecast next.
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Classic KYMO, your forecast for the River Delta and the River City tonight. Mostly cloudy and lows around 64, sunny and 84 tomorrow. Then a shower, possibly a thunderstorm Saturday, and highs near 89. Crosby, Stills, and Nash now on Classic KYMO.

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Your forecast for the River Delta and the River City tonight, mostly cloudy with lows around 64, sunny and 84 tomorrow, then a shower, possibly a thunderstorm Saturday afternoon, and a high of 89. 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

playing hit after hit of the greatest music ever. Just after 11 o'clock, I'm CJ Cruz. Coming up this hour, Irene Cara and Electric Light Orchestra. 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

Classic KYMO, your forecast for the River Delta and the River City tonight. Mostly cloudy with lows around 64, sunny and 84 tomorrow, then a shower, possibly a thunderstorm Saturday afternoon, and high of 89. With Bruce Springsteen and I'm on fire. 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

0: That's Miami Sound Machine and Falling in Love on Classic KYMO. Well, I am falling in love with 80-degree temperatures. I don't know about you. Something about those low temperatures in the middle of summer, you know? 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

Classic KYMO, your forecast for the River Delta and the River City. Mostly cloudy tonight. Lows around 64, sunny and 84 tomorrow. And showers and a possible thunderstorm Saturday with highs near 89. Sammy Hagar is on Classic KYMO.

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0: It's the Beatles, Paperback Writer on Classic KYMO. Just getting going on your night shift. Got Billy Joel and Janet Jackson coming up. We'll also take a look at that forecast next.
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Taking a look at that River Delta weather for today. Going to see mostly sunny skies with a high of 85. Tonight, we do have a chance of thunderstorms, a low of 71. And now 67 in southeast Missouri. Here's Janet Jackson and When I Think of You on KYMO.

The Doobie Brothers. It's Jesus Is Just All Right on KYMO. All right, it's time to kick off the Night Shift Classic Countdown. Tonight, we're counting down the top five songs from this week in the year 1980. We start with number five. It's the Manhattans and Shining Star on Classic KYMO.

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Riverdale to weather, mostly sunny today, a high of 85. Tonight, a chance of thunderstorms, low of 71. 67 right now in southeast Missouri. 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

UB40, it's Red Red Wine on Classic KYMO, where we're playing the greatest music ever just after 1 o'clock. Jason, in on your Friday. Here's War. 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

Joe Jackson, is she really going out with him? You've got it on Classic KYMO. Checking your River Delta weather for today. Got a chance of some thunderstorms later in the day, but today, during the day, we're going to see mostly sunny skies, a high of 85. Temperatures falling into the low 70s tonight. Right now, 67 with Cal Sills and Hair on KYMO.

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Just about halfway through the 1 o'clock hour, and that brings us to the number four song in our Night Shift Classic Countdown from this week in the year 1980. 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

0: Cher, just like Jesse James on Classic KYMO. So we're headed towards 2 o'clock. Still to come, got music from Dave Mason on the way. Some ABBA coming up, too. 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

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Riverdale's weather for your Friday. Going to see mostly sunny skies with a high of 85. Chance of thunderstorms tonight, a low of 71. 67 right now at KYMO. It's Dave Mason, and only you know, and I know.

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That is Elton John. 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Jason in on your finally Friday. 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

Yeah, Journey, Don't Stop Believing. You've got it on Classic KYMO. Riverdale, the weather, mostly sunny for your Friday. We'll see a high of 85. Chance of thunderstorms tonight, low of 71. Right now, 67 in Western Kentucky. It's YNT with Summertime Girls on KYMO.

Joe South and the Believers, Walk a Mile in My Shoes. 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All right, that brings us to the number three song in our Night Shift Classic Countdown from this week in the year 1980. The song coming in at number three comes from Elton John. It's Little Genie on Classic KYMO.

0: 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Rolling towards 3 o'clock. It's Jason in on your Friday. Got some Tiffany coming up, some Hall & Oates on the way. We'll try to squeeze in the motels, and we'll check your weather next.
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Classic KYMO. Riverdale to weather for today. Mostly sunny. High of 85. A chance of thunderstorms tonight. Low of 71. Right now, 66 at KYMO. 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

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Bertrand, Sykeston, Cape Girardeau.

John Mellencamp, Lonely O'Night on Classic KYMO. We are just after 3 o'clock. Jason in on the night shift with Simon and Garfunkel. It's The Boxer on KYMO.

A look at your River Delta weather for today. Mostly sunny, high of 85. Chance of thunderstorms tonight, low of 71. We'll see a chance of showers on Saturday, high of 89. Right now, we're sitting at about 65 on the prairie. Here's Edwin Starr. It's War on KYMO.

That is Skritti Palitti. It's Perfect Way on Classic KYMO. And that brings us to the number two song in our Night Shift Classic Countdown from this week in the year 1980. The song coming in at number two comes from Olivia Newton-John. It's Magic on KYMO.

0: Paul Simon, Late in the Evening on KYMO. We're headed towards 4 o'clock. I got the Guess Who coming up and a check of the forecast next.
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Guess Who and These Eyes on KYMO. River Delta weather, going to see a chance of some thunderstorms later tonight. But before we get there, going to see mostly sunny skies today, a high of 85. Tonight, we'll see temperatures fall into the low 70s. For tomorrow, chance of showers, maybe a thunderstorm, high of 89. Right now, 67 on the prairie. 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

Alice Cooper and I Never Cry on Classic KYMO. Just after 4 o'clock, Jason in on the night shift. Got Sly Fox coming up right after Joe Cocker and Jennifer Warnes on KYMO.

Journey, Only the Young on KYMO. Riverdale to weather for your Friday. Mostly sunny, a high of 85. Tonight, chance of thunderstorms, low of 71. Chance of thunderstorms on Saturday, too, with a high of 89. Right now, 66 in Western Kentucky. 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

Neil Sedaka, Bad Blood on Classic KYMO. And that brings us to the number one song in our Night Shift Classic Countdown from this week in the year 1980. The song coming in at number one comes from Billy Joel, and it's Still Rock and Roll to Me. 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

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Rivered out the weather for today. Got a mostly sunny skies expected throughout your Friday. We'll get up to a high of 85. A chance of thunderstorms tonight, low of 71. Chance of showers and thunderstorms on Saturday, a high of 89. Right now, 65 as we head towards 5 o'clock. The Santana and winning. Classic KYMO.

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Duran Duran, It's a View to a Kill on Classic KYMO. Jason in on your finally Friday, just past 5 o'clock with the Who now. 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

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River Delta weather, going to see mostly sunny skies today. A high of 85. Chance of thunderstorms tonight, low of 71. Chance of showers and thunderstorms on Saturday, high of 89. 65 right now in southeast Missouri. It's the Grassroots and Temptation Eyes on KYMO.

0: Bonnie Raitt, something to talk about on Classic KYMO. We are headed towards 6 o'clock. Reed will be in at the top of the hour. He'll give you something to talk about on Just Another Morning Show. Before we get there, though, the Little River Band, and we'll check your weather next.
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Little River Band, it's reminiscing on classic KYMO. River Delta weather, mostly sunny for your Friday. Going to see a high of 85. Tonight, a chance of thunderstorms, a low of 71. Chance of showers and thunderstorms on Saturday, high of 89. 66 right now at KYMO. And that does it for me. The night shift is over and I am clocking out. Have a great rest of your Friday. I'll see you back here on the next night shift. Here's Night. It's Hot Summer Nights on Classic KYMO. See ya.

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0: Wake up, and the next thing you know, it's Friday. It's the 24th day of July, 6 a.m. Time for just another morning show.
1: Tonight, what heights we'll hit.
0: Reed Howell with you. It's your morning jams underway here on Classic KYMO. A check of your River Delta weather and more coming your way this hour. Well, more in the way of great music. We're going to kick it off with Van Halen.

0: Look out any window. Bruce Hornsby in the range. If you look out the window right now, you're going to see quite a bit of cloudiness out there. Now, we've had a few sprinkles pass along portions of the region this morning, some light showers. Heavier rains out west of Poplar Bluff this morning and then trailing down into northeast Arkansas. Rain chances that we thought we'd see go up by this evening and tonight have actually kind of appeared here this morning. And as we go through the day today, I think we're going to see more clouds west, less clouds east. Still not a bad day overall. Temperatures, I think, will be in the lower to middle 80s. So we're not looking for the heat and humidity to return quite yet, but it is in the forecast. As a matter of fact, just to our west and north, places have already been put into extreme heat watches for what's coming starting Sunday and into Monday, Tuesday of next week. I'll get to the specifics of your forecast here in just a bit. Your out-the-door forecast brought to you this hour by Ranky Yellow Gold.
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0: So watch out for a few sprinkles, light showers this morning, especially western sections out towards Poplar Bluff. And a few of those showers are now along the Kenton border and moving into northwest Tennessee and the extreme Missouri Boot Heel. More shower chances as we go through the day, especially this evening and kind of ramping up by tomorrow. There could be some pockets of heavy rain over the next little bit through tomorrow into tomorrow night. And then the return of the heat and humidity comes our way. After a high today in the low to mid 80s, we'll see lows tonight in the mid and upper 60s, probably around 68 or so. Clouds actually held up some of the temperatures last night instead of lower to mid 60s. Most of us starting the day in the upper 60s. And then tomorrow's highs, a little more humid, up in the upper 80s or so. Slight chance of an isolated shower or storm tomorrow evening into tomorrow night. 73 the low. And then here we go. Sunday, Monday, Tuesday, 94 on Sunday, 74 Sunday night. We're going to be in the upper 90s Monday, upper 90s to near 100 Tuesday, with overnight lows in the upper 70s. Currently, it's cloudy and 68 at KYMO.
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0: Living in the perfect world with Huey Lewis in the news on this Friday morning. The Goo Goo Dolls before that. Def Leppard, Tom Petty, music from them on the way. The 10,000 Maniacs 2. Keep it here. And thanks for waking up and turning on just another morning show here on Classic KYMO.
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0: KYMO.

Just a Woman in Love. There is a lost track classic, if you will, from Tom Petty. Def Leppard, Rock of Ages before that. Let's go back to 1975. Aerosmith had an album entitled Toys in the Attic. Great album. On that album, they had this song that was released as the second single, and it went on to peak at number 10 on the Billboard Hot 100 in early 1977. Then the song came back. It helped revitalize Aerosmith's career in the mid-80s when it was covered by hip-hop group Run-DMC in collaboration with Aerosmith on their 1986 album, Raising Hell. That version of the song, the rap rock song, reached number 4 on the Billboard charts. Here's Walk This Way, the original. Aerosmith on KYMO.

John Sykeston. It's Music in the Park. The summer concert series continues tonight. Keyed up on the stage. 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

0: ZZ Top, she's got legs. An update on your River Delta weather forecast is coming up next. A check of the river levels not far away. Music from the Go-Go's on deck.
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0: We've got quite a bit of cloudiness out there this morning. Maybe a little less cloudiness towards the eastern side of the KYMO listening area. But off to the west, those clouds are also bringing some showers. This morning, showers along the Kentucky-Tennessee border, stretching back into southeast Missouri and the Poplar Bluff region north of there and south of Poplar Bluff, through the Missouri Boot Heel and into northeast Arkansas. I'm going to put isolated showers in the forecast and quite a bit of cloudiness this morning. Maybe a little more sun later on and then more chances for showers and storms tonight, tomorrow night. And then the heat gets turned on blast as we move Sunday into Monday, Tuesday of next week. Some very hot conditions are on the way. Currently, I've got cloudy skies and 68. Here at the studios of KYMO. It's also 68 at the Cape Airport and 66 at Barclay Regional Field in Paducah. 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

go goes. Our lips are sealed here at KYMO. Let's talk river levels and the river watch. Here are your 5-day projections, if you will. On the Ohio at Caro, 21.3 right now, 40 is flood stage. Over the next 5 days, it's going to bump a little to 21.8 and then back to 20.8 on the 28th, which is this coming Tuesday. Cape Girardeau, the River City, 17.6, 32 is flood stage. Over the next several days, a slow fall down to 14 even. 14.2 at Hickman, 34 is flood stage. 14 even later today. Back up to 14.6 on Monday, 13.8 by Tuesday. New Madrid, 10.7, 34 is flood stage. Up to 11.3 by Monday, then falling back to 10.9 on Tuesday. That's a look at the river levels and the river watch. Let's get back to the music. Here's one from Oasis. It's Wonderwall on KYMO.

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0: Yes, Friday. Working for the weekend, and the weekend is here. Good morning, I'm Reed. It's just another morning show.
1: Tonight, what heights will hit?
0: 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Coming up, some weather chat this hour, American Countryside. That episode will be at the bottom of the hour. And, of course, great music to get you started on your day. Here's Night Ranger, Don't Tell Me You Love Me on KYMO.

0: It's that constant craving. And it's Katie Lang here on this Friday morning at KYMO. It's your morning jams. Read with you on this Friday. But we've got some clouds and we've got some things to talk about on radar this morning already. I'll have a look at the latest in your forecast coming up next. Also, weather chat. We'll dive into the big heat dome that's going to move in here in a couple of days and more with meteorologist Joe Crane. Weather chat at around 7:20. 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
0: We've got some showers and sprinkles this morning. We've got showers in the Dexter area, Sykeston area. We've had some sprinkles here at the studios of KYMO in Mississippi County. And zooming in on some of this here, Wapapella Lake near Puxico, more showers out that way around Duck Creek. All of these are kind of moving to the southeast from the northwest. And these areas of showers trail all the way back up into the St. Louis region and down into northeast Arkansas and west Tennessee as well. Look for some isolated to widely scattered showers as we go through the day today. Right now, the western sections of the area obviously have the better chances. If you're in southern Illinois, west Kentucky, maybe not so much. Temperatures this afternoon will top out in the low to mid 80s. We'll be in the upper 60s tonight with more chances for some showers, maybe rumbles of thunder, and that chance will continue into tomorrow. And we start to turn up the heat tomorrow with highs in the upper 80s. It'll be more humid tomorrow, and then we really get going with heat and humidity starting on Sunday. Right now, I've got 68 at KYMO. 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

0: right here on Classic KYMO. It is Friday. It's just another morning show, and it's time for some weather chat. Mother Nature decided to move in some showers, maybe even some rumbles of thunder, a little earlier than expected. Hopefully she'll keep the heat away and not bring it in earlier than expected, but heat is on the way. Let's talk all about it right now. Weather chat time. Meteorologist Joe Crane joining us now. Good morning, Joe.
1: Hey, good morning, Reed. Good morning, everyone, and a happy TGI Friday. Yeah, that low pressure system spinning its way out in Oklahoma and Kansas and spreading some rain all across the region. A good chunk of Missouri right now, seeing pretty much a good amount of light to moderate rainfall. The farther west you go, pretty much from border to border, from north to south across Missouri, the only part that's really dry are locations along and near the Mississippi River, but that's starting to fill in with at least some sprinkles locally. And so we expect to see that activity, despite the fact that the official forecast from the Weather Service is still saying just mostly sunny with highs in the mid-80s across the River Delta today. But
0: yeah, they've not quite caught up with the update yet. Again, you know, Mother Nature kind of throwing a, you know, we were expecting some of this maybe later today, but more likely tonight. But now we're starting to see it, you know, come to fruition already. And I just don't see the mostly sunny looking at some of the early visible satellite imagery. There's a lot of clouds out there for today.
1: Yeah. So we'd have to see some quick clearing here this morning into the afternoon to make that possible. Certainly temperatures in the 80s, not out of the question, might be a little lower than mid as far as 80s go if the clouds continue to hang up. And as that low pressure continues to move across the region later tonight into tomorrow, much better chances of seeing showers and even some rumbles of thunder as we get into late Friday night, early Saturday morning, through the first half of the day on Saturday. And then it looks like we'll get a little break in the action in the afternoon with a mix of sun and clouds and slightly warming temperatures into the upper 80s, getting close to 90 but falling short. And then some lingering shower chances into Saturday evening on the very backside, a little wraparound precipitation around that low pressure as it moves off to the east. And then is a dry forecast for the remainder of the weekend into next week, save for maybe late in the week when we start to see some slight chances of showers and thunderstorms toward the tail end of the 7-day forecast. But the big story going forward after this weekend, especially Monday and Tuesday, is going to be the extreme heat and humidity with highs knocking on the 100 door. Yeah, the actual temperatures getting close to 100 Monday and Tuesday. And add in the humidity with dew points well into the 70s, heat index values of at least 105 to 110. And more likely, especially Monday and Tuesday, 110 to 115 for feels like temperatures.
0: Yeah, that seems to be more realistic with what we're seeing coming in. Dew points are going to be well into the 70s, probably mid to upper 70s. And then you start saying, you know, 97, 98, 99, 100, plus those, you know, 110 to 115. Already an excessive heat watch is just to our north and west.
1: Yeah,
0: that's been posted.
1: St. Louis Weather Service covering their territory.
0: Exactly. So I anticipate, and you know, we talked about this yesterday. It's coming, folks. Heat advisories and or excessive heat warnings or whatever are on the way, especially as we get Sunday, Monday, Tuesday of next week.
1: Yep. And then the heat dome starts to break down mid to late week, but we'll still see temperatures in the low 90s. And with the high humidity, we'll continue to see some heat index values popping to at least 100 mid to late week to close out the 7-day forecast. And that's certainly reflected with overnight lows only in the mid to upper 70s, pretty much as we finish out the weekend through all of next week as far as the overnight lows go. So don't expect any real relief during the late night, early morning hours. It's just going to be less hot and humid, but still pretty miserable.
0: Yeah, it's look, folks, it's still July. July moving into the 1st of August. This is not unusual, but it will be on the higher side of things. I mean, we look for our normal highs to be around 90 or so this time of year. But yeah, when you talk upper 90s to near 100 and then you factor in the heat index, yeah, that's a little excessive.
1: Yeah, absolutely.
0: So just start planning now. And just like I said yesterday, if you've got things to do outside, now's the time to do it.
1: Absolutely.
0: Don't wait. Take advantage of, you know, what's been given to us the last couple of days. And even tomorrow, it's going to be a little more humid and a little warmer, but still not going to be horrible. And there's a little rain out there. And sometimes, you know what, working in a summer rain ain't so bad.
1: Yeah, as long as there's not any lightning nearby.
0: That is true. That is true.
1: As we track it for you day by day on the 7 day, about 85 for the high today, about 71 tonight with those shower and thunderstorm chances becoming more prevalent, though we are seeing activity on the radar this morning and all across Missouri for that matter, and up into Iowa and back into Kansas and Oklahoma and down into northern Arkansas. But nonetheless, shower and thunderstorm chances pick back up late tonight, early tomorrow morning through about midday. Should get a break in the action through the afternoon with a mix of sun and clouds and a high up to 89, and then maybe some lingering wraparound shower thunderstorm chances Saturday night with a low down to about 75. Mostly sunny, 93 the high on Sunday. Heat index values likely hitting 100 or a little bit higher. 75 Sunday night, and then the extreme heat and humidity Monday and Tuesday. 96 your high on Monday, 77 Monday night, 97 on Tuesday. And wouldn't be surprised to see the forecast bump those temperatures up a degree or two between now and then, with heat index values easily hitting 105 to 110 or perhaps a little bit higher. 77 the low Tuesday night, then the heat dome starts to break down, but still temperatures in the low 90s, about 93 with mostly sunny skies on Wednesday, 73 Wednesday night, about 91 to 92 on Thursday. Maybe a stray shower or thunderstorm to finish out the 7 day forecast. But the good news is it looks like the winds will shift around to the northwest by late week, and that'll help bring some moderation to the high heat and humidity as that heat dome breaks down. And then beyond that, the 8 to 14 day outlook that takes us all the way out to August 6th shows the likelihood of above normal temperatures more often than not and near normal precipitation chances more often than not. So pretty much a rinse and repeat forecast for the extended period.
0: Well, we'll keep an eye on it. In the meantime, some of you will be dodging some showers today.
1: Yep. Otherwise, we'll enjoy temperatures in the low to mid 80s, as high as about 85, 71 tonight, with some better chances of showers and thunderstorms kicking in during the overnight hours through midday tomorrow, and then a break in the action in the afternoon with a mix of sun and clouds and a high of 89, maybe a lingering shower storm chance Saturday night with a low of 75, and then mostly sunny and getting hot on Sunday with a high up to 93 to finish out the weekend. And on that note, Reed, I'll step aside and check in with you bright and early Monday morning about 7:20 for a little weather chat here on your Morning Jams. 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
0: Thank you, Joe. At 7:30, I've got clouds and 69 here at the studios of KYMO. Again, there's some showers out there. Some of you may be dodging them. Just be advised, especially as you move south and west in the region from our central point at our tower in Morley, Missouri. So, yeah, some scattered showers out there, and we expect those to be on again, off again throughout the day today, tonight, and into tomorrow. All right. 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
3: Corinth, Utah is a small town about an hour north of Salt Lake City. In its boom years of the 1870s, it was a mining town.
6: In the springtime, the streets would get so muddy that freight wagons had a hard time moving out. So they paved them with the slag from the gold smelter that was here in Corinth.
3: Marjorie Mills shares the story from her hometown on the north side of the Great Salt Lake. While the material they used on the streets was waste material, it wasn't your ordinary dirt and gravel.
6: The refining process wasn't that great, and so there was a lot of gold in that slag. So that slag was used to pave the streets.
3: So Corinth became known as the town with streets paved with gold. In fact, it caught the attention of those in the mining industry when they became more efficient with their mining technology.
6: Years later, they found a better refining process and dug up the streets and got more gold out of the streets, so Corinth no longer has its streets paved with gold.
3: Corinth's mining days waned, and farming helped take its place. However, the location near the Salt Lake made growing crops difficult.
6: They tried to grow fruit trees just before the turn of the century out west. There was Fruitvale, Appledale. There was even schools out there, and there was orchards all over, but they just didn't survive. The trees died because of the alkali would come out in the soil, and the soil wouldn't drain out because it would just stay muddy all the time.
3: Today, the state's first drainage district makes the land here able to support a variety of crops, although the orchards are now gone. In fact, Marjorie's family has made their career farming and ranching in the area for several generations. Traveling the countryside in Corinth, Utah, I'm Andrew McRae.
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Supertramp here at KYMO. Let's go back to 1986, a song by Journey that delivers an empowering message, if you will, about self-care and positivity. This song was released as the lead single from the album Raised on Radio in 1986. It went to number 9 on the Billboard Hot 100, number 2 on the rock charts. 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Journey on KYMO.

0: That's The Cure, and Just Like Heaven here on Classic KYMO. Reed Howell on this Friday morning. 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
0: Latest radar shows scattered showers really from about Sykeston west towards Poplar Bluff, beyond Poplar Bluff, to the north of Poplar Bluff, and then through southeast Missouri into portions of New Madrid County, Dunklin, Pemiscot counties, just some scattered light to, in some instances, moderate rain showing up on the radar. So we're going to keep clouds around, some sun today, and we're also going to keep some isolated to widely scattered showers and storms in the forecast through the remainder of this morning, into the afternoon, overnight, tomorrow night. And then once things start to move away in terms of precipitation chances, the heat and humidity really start to ramp up. About 84-ish for an average high today. Still, humidity levels relatively in check. But by tomorrow, you're going to notice those humidity levels increasing. Temperatures will be in the upper 80s for highs tomorrow. And then sunshine, a few clouds, heat and humidity, 94 on Sunday. Upper 90s to near 100, both Monday and Tuesday. Right now, though, clouds and 69 at KY.

0: some early REM. Radio Free Europe here on Classic KYMO. Waking up to a little bit of surprise in the weather this morning. We were looking for showers to start moving in, looking at the forecast yesterday, sometime tonight. Well, Mother Nature had another idea, if you will. And we've got some rain out there this morning. I'll check your River Delta weather radar from the Paducah weather radar site here in a minute. The updated forecast coming your way. We've got the Arnold Almanac standing by, and we've got some Conservation Corner. It's coming your way as well. So keep it here. It is just another morning show on KYMO. 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So we continue to see a pretty good area of showers looks like around the New Madrid Bend in a line from there into northwest Tennessee and then back to the northwest. These showers and maybe some embedded rumbles of thunder this morning are moving in from the northwest to the southeast this morning. And so a line of showers, again, from New Madrid back through between Sykeston and Poplar Bluff on up towards St. Louis. There's blobs of rain scattered around all through Missouri, and this rain extends into northwest Tennessee and northeast Arkansas as well. It's slowly trying to move to the east. So western and southwestern sections of the area, better chances for rain. You're seeing that now. I think everybody starts to get in a little bit more of this chance of rain as we go through the morning into the afternoon and evening, tomorrow as well, and into tomorrow night. And then we really start to turn up the heat. Today, look for highs in the, we'll say, low to mid 80s, 84 or so. Tonight, upper 60s. Tomorrow, upper 80s, more humidity. And then by Sunday, we clear the chances for precipitation away. 94 on Sunday. Upper 90s on Monday, upper 90s to 100 on Tuesday. And when you factor in the humidity levels that are rising, that will be in the mid and upper 70s next week, we're going to see some heat advisories or excessive heat warnings. I think we're going to see heat index values up around 110 or more, especially Monday and Tuesday. 70 right now and cloudy at KYMO.
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3: 1978, movie Sgt. Pepper's Lonely Hearts Club Band, starring Peter Frampton, George Burns, the Bee Gees, and featuring over 70 notable guests, premieres in New York City. 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Sgt. Pepper begins a string of bombs for producer Robert Stigwood.
5: It's party time! 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
3: 2014, in San Francisco federal court, Chubby Checker, 72, settles his lawsuit with Hewlett-Packard. HP denied liability to settle with Checker, who sought $500 million in damages to his reputation and brand. 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
0: Okie doke, it's Friday morning, and that means most Fridays. You know, sometimes things get busy, and we're doing things, but it's Conservation Corner time here at this 8 o'clock hour. We've got Agent DeHart with the Missouri Department of Conservation, with the Law Enforcement Division. He's the agent. But you know what? While it may be an enforcement thing, you know, that you guys get tagged with a lot, you're more than that. You're advocates.
9: Yep.
0: You really are. You know, you guys and gals. By the way, congratulations to Miss Stroder over there in Butler County. She had her baby.
9: Yep.
0: Little girl?
9: Yep, little girl.
0: All right. Good for her. Mm-hmm. She's such a sweetheart.
9: Yeah.
0: But a good agent, too.
9: Yeah, she is.
0: She's smart.
9: Mm-hmm.
0: Man, just not much gets by her. She's got one of those doesn't forget anything brains.
9: Yeah.
0: But anyway, congratulations to her real quick. Anyway, just sitting here talking, and we're talking about, it's that time of year. This is a transition time, if you will. You know, people are looking at, you know, habitat developments, you know, what may or may not get planted here. What can we do for this? Or what are we thinking about there? Well, one thing that most people probably haven't been thinking about, but is something that, if you just wanted to get out and fight the mosquitoes and ticks and everything else, you can go pop a squirrel in the woods right now, can you not? Yeah?
9: Yeah.
0: Wow.
9: Yeah, season's been open since May 23rd, so they have till, you know, February of next year to kill a squirrel. So it's a pretty big season to kill one. It's just not a lot of people really do it anymore.
0: They really don't.
9: Nope.
0: And it's sad, mm-hmm. you know, because a lot of kids, that was their first introduction.
9: Right, yeah.
0: To hunting in general was, you know, a little snub-nosed 22 or mm-hmm. a small gauge, you know, shotgun, and go into the woods with dad and learn to be quiet.
9: Yep.
0: You know, find a mast tree, or sometimes you could kind of stalk, you know, watch the limbs and see what's going on. And but yeah, of course, I mean, this weather's not real conducive to that. Mm-hmm. And they're probably tick ridden and everything else right now too. But, you know, I wish they'd open like an air rifle pellet gun season, urban, because mm-hmm. they are crazy the amount of squirrels that are in town right now. Mm-hmm. And I know for a fact that they can cause some problems.
9: Mm-hmm.
0: They can cause power outages. They chew on different things in your house. They can get in your house, you know. La, la, la, la, la. Yeah. I mean, let's face it. What's a squirrel? It's a rat with a bushy tail.
9: A little rodent, yeah. Now, they live kind of a different life in those urban areas. They kind of, you know, eat a little bit different stuff and live a little bit different habitat based off those buildings and what all they do, especially in parks and stuff.
0: So. Oh, they're not stupid.
9: Mm-hmm.
0: Yeah. I mean, if I was a squirrel and I was living out in the middle of nowhere, like, wait a minute, city squirrel, country squirrel, I think I'm going to go to the city. You know, well, and the reason I think they're so prolific, you know, yes, are there, and I've seen it. Mm-hmm. I've seen some avian predation on squirrels before. Mm-hmm. A couple of, you know, hawks and falcons, things like that around town. Well, for that matter, I've seen bald eagles, you know, pounce on one in the middle of a yard. But, you know, feral cats can, you know, cause some problems with them as well. But for the most part, they get wisenheimed to that pretty quick.
9: Yeah. No, they still got a little bit of their instinct in them, but they're definitely living a little bit of a
0: And I know somebody out there going, I can't believe you're talking about that. They're so cute. Well, they're cute until they cause a problem.
9: Yeah.
0: It's kind of like the Canada goose.
9: Mm-hmm.
0: Well, that's great. Oh, look, there's geese on my pond. Yeah. Or there's geese at the golf course until you go step in their mess. And
9: then there's geese everywhere.
0: And then there's geese everywhere. And then they're chasing you around. Yeah. And, you know, I mean, there's a point to everything.
9: Mm-hmm.
0: So squirrel season's in. How many can you take a day?
9: So the limit is 6.
0: Okay.
9: So, yep. But you can, or not 6, 10, my corrections. The rabbit is 6, but it's 10 squirrel.
0: You can take 10 squirrels now.
9: Yep. Yep. So wow. Possession limit's 20. So,
0: wow.
9: Quite a bit of squirrel meat, especially if you get in some of those fox squirrels, some bigger bodied squirrels. That's a lot of meat.
0: It's a lot of meat, but man,
9: mm-hmm.
0: I'm more of the young grays.
9: Yeah.
0: What squirrel I've eaten. Mm-hmm. Basically, for me, fried.
9: Yeah.
0: If I'm going to have it or if I've had it that I've liked it, it was fried.
9: Mm-hmm.
0: You know, other people, you know, different things. And again, I know somebody listening right now is like, ew.
9: Yeah.
0: Well, you know, if things go third world around here, I bet the squirrel population gets, that'd be the one of the first one that, you know, gets
9: probably
0: hammered.
9: So.
0: But they can be. I mean, there's different things, you know, but fried squirrel and maybe some gravy.
9: Yeah.
0: Biscuits in the morning.
9: Those gray squirrel, they're a lot easier clean too than the fox squirrel.
0: They are.
9: They take quite a while to skin out pretty good. So.
0: Oh, they're just tough. Fox squirrels.
9: They're just tough.
0: You know, and then and the older they get, it's kind of like an old deer.
9: Yep.
0: You know, mm-hmm. same thing.
9: Yep.
0: So if you want to go squirrel hunting, you know, if you get a cooler morning or you just want to get the kid out or somewhere, you know, all you need is what, a small game license?
9: Yep, small games and landowners too. They actually don't need one.
0: Really?
9: It falls underneath that small game.
0: Okay.
9: For landowners.
0: So if you're on your own property.
9: Yep. Yep.
0: Pop him.
9: Yep.
0: And go make you some gravy.
9: Yep. Make you some breakfast.
0: There you go.
9: Cheaper than going to Walmart.
0: Well, there's a lot of truth in that, especially if you make your own biscuits and this and that, you can really save some money.
9: Yeah.
0: All right. So, and that kind of sets things up. I mean, here we are.
9: Mm-hmm.
0: We've got a week left in July.
9: Yep.
0: We're going to be 1 month away. And a lot of things are going to hit starting in September.
9: Mm-hmm.
0: September 1's dove season. Then the teal season comes in for a week. And then we've got bow season. You've been out and about.
9: Mm-hmm.
0: I've seen a few sunflowers here.
9: I have too. People have been preparing for dove season for quite a while this year. So quite a bit of sunflower fields and stuff going their way for dove season. So
0: how's it looking? Have you been by 10 Mile Pond? Do they mm-hmm. have a pretty good?
9: They have actually a really good stand of sunflowers this year.
0: Okay.
9: They're pretty good heads out there. I think this year probably be a good year for dove if the dove population would do its thing, because we definitely have the food out there for them and the habitat. So,
0: you know, it just seems the last couple of years, I think dove numbers are down.
9: Yeah, yeah.
0: I've heard it from more than just this area.
9: Yep.
0: There have been isolated pockets where some people have gotten in on mm-hmm. some good shoots, you know, that opening day, weekend or whatever. But I know last year at 10 Mile Pond, it pretty much,
9: yeah.
0: comparatively speaking to years past, their numbers were way, like 90% off what they usually are.
9: So we do a dove survey too, but we drive roads.
0: Right.
9: And this, it's actually kind of cool. It's been a road that's historically been driven since like the early 1900s.
0: Really?
9: For in Missouri.
0: Okay.
9: So it's the same road in East Prairie that we drive. And it right now, from when it started, it went up to 90%. And then kind of out in the 80s and 90s, it's went down about 70 to 60% population deduction on these roads.
0: Okay.
9: Yep. But our quail numbers are kind of, for some reason, still bumping up now. So
0: I heard a couple Bob Whites back here.
9: Yep.
0: Just the other day, I sat out there and I kind of messed with them back and forth. And one of them walked up. There's a little lane out here, and I saw him.
9: Mm-hmm.
0: And I was like, I'm sorry, buddy. That was me. Hi, you know. But, yeah, you're right. I've heard a lot more whistling Bob Whites
9: mm-hmm.
0: In the last, you know, really year or two. And that's good.
9: Yep.
0: And I attribute that to, you know, like corners,
9: mm-hmm.
0: you know, field corners and this and that. That, you know, the habitat. You give them some habitat, and they can do okay.
9: Yeah.
0: I think predator numbers are down a little bit, too.
9: They are, yeah. Everything, it's just kind of a wave, you know. It's always going to fluctuate, but.
0: But, you know, back on the doves, it does seem like, you know, people from Kentucky that used to have, you know, they'd have big dove shoots, those numbers have been down. Tennessee mm-hmm. as well, I've heard. And then, you know, little pockets here and there. It's not like it used to be.
9: Right.
0: So maybe the Dove numbers will come back up.
9: They might,
0: you know, this
9: yeah.
0: year. I don't yeah. know.
9: It's just sometimes it's kind of hard, especially with, you know, even quail. They'll still fluctuate, but if there's habitat loss or change in the environment, it's still right. going to affect it pretty good.
0: So. Now, one thing that I'm going to throw out there, I don't dove hunt near as much as I used to. I mean, mm-hmm. I went on a string for like a quarter century or more. I didn't miss an opening day.
9: Yeah.
0: Period. I was going. Mm-hmm. I probably haven't been in the last several years. That being said, what I have noticed is, okay, everybody gets after them that first week or two, mm-hmm. and then it's like, they're done. You just don't see a lot of hunters. But I have seen a lot of doves in mid to late October, yep. first of November, mm-hmm. that nobody is hunting.
9: Yeah.
0: Like, at all. And the season's still in.
9: Yep. You're telling the game warden secret, that's when we go, so we can go see doves.
0: Well, yeah. Before my best friend passed back in September, he and I were talking mm-hmm. about that.
9: Yeah.
0: That, you know, this is the year. We've been watching this trend, and, you know, it's going to come. We're going to have one of those days in October. We're going to go pop some doves.
9: Yeah.
0: You know, big old fat doves. Mm-hmm. So I'm just, not that anybody's going to take my advice, but.
9: Yeah. No, it's true.
0: It's,
9: yeah.
0: It's true.
9: I've checked more bag limits, higher bag limits later in the season than I have at the very first opening day. Like, opening day will be right at it. And then it'll just drop.
0: But depending on where you are. Yeah. But yes, you yep. typically in those first couple of days are mm-hmm. your better days.
9: Yep.
0: But now there's a push. It's those yep. northern birds that move in.
9: Yep.
0: Speaking of push and the time we got left, that teal season again has been cut. It's mm-hmm. a 9-day season, not a 16-day season.
9: Yep.
0: The 9-day season came back last year, but the limit's still 6.
9: Yep, correct.
0: Okay. So and when is that? Do you have that in front of you?
9: It is September 12th. Through okay. September 20th. So.
0: Okay, so it's the 12th and 13th of that weekend, and then the yep. 19th, 20th. Okay.
9: Kind of goes that way.
0: Yep. Yep. Basically, you get 2 weekends.
9: Right.
0: Last year, we didn't get a front. It was mm-hmm. hot. It was humid. Hardly anything at all. There was one, I think the second weekend, a couple, you know, I think I had one or two little bunches come through. But bottom line, it's not a whole lot of birds.
9: Mm-hmm.
0: We missed the first flights, and we never got anything that really replenished. I know some people, again, it was very, what I heard, it was hodgepodge.
9: Yeah.
0: You know, a lot of people didn't, one or two did, you know, and that was the same even at Otter Slough, I heard, that the numbers were just a little skewered.
9: Mm-hmm.
0: But it's something to do.
9: Right. Yeah, it's something definitely coming up to, something exciting to look forward to.
0: And then, of course, right there on the heels, mid-September here in Missouri, we start talking about bow season. I yep. think across the river, Kentucky, it's September 1st.
9: Yeah. Yeah, so that's definitely going to be coming in as well. I mean, there's definitely a lot of opportunity that's going to be opening up here in Missouri. A lot of, you know, like September 15th, that's when our archery opens.
0: And right.
9: all that's going to, you know, be doors wide open. Everybody's going to be going and joining the outdoors again. So.
0: Well, real quick, let's remind folks. One, you need to start thinking about getting your license.
9: Yep.
0: Two, if you need to, now's the time to start thinking about your hunter ed.
9: Yep, yep.
0: Are there any classes coming up anytime
9: yeah.
0: soon?
9: Yeah, so in October, if you go to our website, mdc.org, mm-hmm. You can find Hunter Ed websites that are set. We have about 3 in October. There's going to be one in Scott County, one in Mississippi County, one in New Madrid County.
0: Okay.
9: It's around October 10th, October 11th, and I think the 12th, around there.
0: Okay.
9: Kind of around that weekend era is when they should
0: the
9: be set. Yep.
0: Yeah.
9: Yep. Mississippi County, it typically doesn't get the amount of class.
0: Mm-hmm.
9: Sometimes we'll move it to Scott County, depending on if we get enough people. So, hey, sign up for it. Maybe we'll get enough people this year.
0: Well, and here's the thing. I know that the convenience factor comes into play if you do it online. I get that.
9: Yeah.
0: But if you're an adult that needs it, mm-hmm. okay, I'll give you that one.
9: Yeah.
0: But if you're a kid, if you have a child,
9: mm-hmm.
0: a boy, girl, I don't care. You know, just a child that needs it, the hands-on class is so much better than just regurgitating something online.
9: Mm-hmm.
0: It just, I think it takes better. And I really, honestly, I think if you're under the age of 16, I think you should have to go to a class.
9: Yeah. I would say it's a good safety aspect, too, because
0: absolutely.
9: On the online version, it's different. You talk about guns, you do stuff like that. But when you get, you know, handed a specific type of gun, either it being a shotgun or, you know, even a 410 or even it being a rifle.
0: It doesn't matter.
9: You can know the difference that it's, you know, a bolt action rifle where the safety's at or something like that.
0: Right.
9: Versus, you know, if you do it online and you might not know, you know, all the ins and outs of certain guns, you know, obviously you can ask, but there's a little bit of that safety aspect that in the back of your mind, if you do it in person, you can have some of those foundational skills for some of these guns.
0: And I tell you something else, this is just me. I wished as part of that curriculum that if you're going to waterfowl hunt, that you have to pass a waterfowl ID test.
9: Yeah. Yeah.
0: Some states used to do that. I don't know if they still do, but I know some states did.
9: Yeah. It seems to be kind of like the hunter ed classes anymore, kind of just a catch-all and more deer related.
0: Sure.
9: Because, you know, you get the hunter orange and all that stuff.
0: Well, sure.
9: And you get into shotguns a little bit and, you know, kind of watching birds in your background. But, yeah, it'd be kind of nice if there's a little bit of a push for maybe waterfowl ID into these, you know, exams, because it'd make my job easier and, you know, someone's life easier on some of that.
0: So. And sure, and a little cheaper for some people, too.
9: Yep.
0: Dalton, thank you.
9: Yep, thank you.
0: That is Agent D. Hart from the Missouri Department of Conservation. He is your agent in Mississippi County. And that is Conservation Corner on a Friday. Taking a break. We'll be back. You're listening to Just Another Morning Show.
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0: There's one from Stevie Nicks. It's called Enchanted here on KYMO. It's time for some McFeeters Beat on a Friday. 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
0: Okay. Here it is, Friday. Not a bad looking day. Some sun trying to peek out here and there. Some rain also in the region as well. But overall, not a bad looking day for a Friday. Steve McFeeters joins us now. And, well, Steve, we have a, if I'm not mistaken, a very important person joining us today. Is that correct?
2: Well, she's very important to a lot of people, but before we get to Kathy Medley, our longtime friend, who is entering the retirement stage very soon, I did find out it is possible to feel both sadness and happiness simultaneously, Reed. It's known as the mixed emotions or emotional ambivalence. So, you know, it's a psychological profile. I would count myself in that state because I've worked with Kathy, I've known Kathy for a long time, and she has contributed so much to our community. Going to miss that, but I'm happy she's going to have retire, and she and Justin and her family are going to spend a lot of time with her. You ready for it, Kathy?
3: I am ready. It's a bit bittersweet, and it's a little sad, but I'm very happy too. So.
2: Well, they had a nice event for Kathy last night down at Center Station. Kathy, that was a very nice event. People turning out, congratulating you not only on your good work, and I know those folks, every single one of them, have become friends of yours, and that's got to be rewarding.
3: It's so rewarding, and it's just, I've been so blessed to work with so many good people, you know, who've just become great friends too. So yeah, it's been very rewarding, and it was such a sweet, nice event. I was really appreciative of that and just kind of blown away, really.
2: And for those who don't know Kathy, she worked at the Chamber of Commerce, City of Sikeston, Economic Development, basically engineered tourism in our community where people could finally understand, realize the dollars associated with that. And all along the way, made a lot of friends. 1995, I think, Kathy, when you were hired to go to the chamber office after it had been reorganized to answer the phones, I understand you made a whopping $5 an hour.
3: I did, and that was like supposed to be just a part-time job and just a temporary little thing. And my kids were all by then just... So I got the last one in school, but it turned out to be much, much more.
2: Oh, yeah. And that was at the office at the airport, and just a little history. Retired Superintendent Sam Harbin came in for, I think, about a year as an interim and to try to bring the community back together to support the chamber. I had a couple-year run with Kathy and left a mess for Jim Schwaniger. But we did increase the membership a lot, Kathy, during that time. And then going on to Jim Schwaniger, who at one point in time was the vice president of JCPenney Corporation in the United States. And we thought when he sent us his resume, we thought maybe it got to the wrong address. But it turns out he'd married a Grojean girl from Sikeston, and they were coming home. He did a great job, and then transitioned to Missy Marshall. And Missy was there, what, about 10, 11 years, Kathy, I think.
3: And Around there, yes.
2: And then you worked with Ed Dust in economic mm-hmm. development for a few years, then Mike Marshall for a few years, and then on to Marcy and Taylor and that bunch. But the tourism thing, people, I think, Kathy, you kind of redefined it for us. Sikeston is famous for, go to Wikipedia, Sikeston is famous for Lambert's Cafe and the J.C. Bootheel Rodeo. And I know you can attest to that. I can't imagine how many phone calls you've gotten about those two things.
3: Just those alone. And then, of course, our job is to promote everything else in between. So there's so much to promote. Yep.
2: Yeah, and then the tourism tax and the new hotels and historic downtown, you know, not only improvements in the books, but also all the events. And one thing, Kathy, that you were known for was that steady hand in meetings. And one thing I always appreciated about you, because I'm always throwing ideas out there, and you would always say, have you thought of this and have you thought of that? And that, you were like the steering wheel. Keeping everybody out of the ditch and out of the ditch and on the road.
3: For sure. Well, it's just been fun to be a part of all those projects and to be from that beginning all the way to here. And this chamber right now, it's such a great setup. And, of course, we can thank Mayor Birch, former Mayor Birch, for that, just putting all these pieces together. So it's come a long way. So it's been so fun to be a part of all that.
2: Yeah, there was always a desire to have chamber economic development, tourism, historic downtown in one place. And that finally happened. And that's right. Yeah. Mayor Birch, Mike Marshall was at the helm. And to see that come to fruition. And now you're leaving, so Taylor's taking on chamber and tourism, but you have a new young lady, too, that's coming in to help her with that.
3: That is correct. Yes, we have Molly O'Gwen. So Taylor and Molly will head up tourism for the chamber and, of course, still do, you know, all the chamber work, all those programs, Leadership Sikeston, all the good works that are done there. So we've got a great team, and I feel really good on the setup that we have right now.
2: Yeah, and Katie will still do her thing, Marcy do her thing, and Haley. Haley does a good job greeting the public. She's very good at it. So we just think you hung the moon, Kathy. I don't know about Reed. He likes you a little bit too, I think.
0: I can't say enough.
3: I've been blessed to be. It's been great to work with you guys, and we'll certainly be seeing you around and everything, and just be fun to watch all the new growth that will happen.
2: Yep. And before you get out of there, the Rodeo Museum, it's going to be open a lot, I guess, the next couple of weeks. You got Rodeo Stampede Week, got lots going on, and you'll be around for part of that, right?
3: I will be for part of that, just the beginning of that. But Rodeo Week, my last day is actually next Friday. But yeah, lots of plans in the works, and Taylor's doing good on that. She's really working on the parade and all the events after that. So there's going to be several vendors here. So you're going to see stuff come out soon in the newsletter and on social media about that. Of course, mutton busting is right across, right next to our office and the museum. So because of the construction on Front Street. So it's going to be great, starting with the parade and on into Rodeo Week and extended hours at the museum. So that we've got new merchandise in the museum. So it's going to be a great, great rodeo season.
2: So the hours, let's say, all the businesses and that are listening and

0: and Welcome Center in as part of our operations here. And I'm proud that it saved a historic building. The renovation was huge. I don't know if people realize what bad shape this building was in. And so just to save this historic building downtown and to be able to put that museum in there, and people love it. We've always have great comments about it. So that's been really fun to be a part of, and just very proud of that.
1: And for those who don't know, the POST, as it's called, houses Economic Development Chamber, Tourism, Historic Downtown. Mm-hmm. It's in the building on New Madrid Street, corner of New Madrid. What is that cross street that goes over there?
0: North Street. It's at the North Street and New Madrid Street, yeah.
1: Right, and that was police station at one time. It was a post office, and Boulder Construction did a great job. Got a grant for that, several other things downtown, which is also a tribute to the work you and others did. So there's going to be your fingerprints all over things, Kathy, for a long time to come. So we just appreciate you. We always have. We love you, your family, and Reed Howell. You know, you've helped him. He was the winner of the Pioneer Award Tourism, the only one in the state for promotions of events. And we're so proud that to have had you on regularly so we can tell people what's going on. And I hope at the end of the day, people have a little bit different view of our communities to know that there are things to do here. And when you do those, it brings dollars to the community.
0: Absolutely. It brings other people in, and that's always our goal. It's not just to point out what's here to do for the residents, but just to bring new people into the community. So hopefully, you know, our office always does that, and we'll continue to do that to just make sure people are aware of what all there is to do.
1: Well, 95 to 2006, it's a lot of progress, Kathy, and we can't thank you enough, really. And you're a good friend, and you're still going to be around some. I don't know if you're going to change your phone number or not. I'm not going to give it out anymore. Okay? You can for sure. I'm not going to say, oh, call Kathy. I won't do that anymore.
0: Well, I'll answer if I get a call. So, you can always call the chamber office too, though. Yeah.
1: Oh, yeah. Oh, well, we did, and I don't know what Reed will do. He may call you just once in a while for a sanity check.
0: That's great. Yeah.
2: There you go. Kathy, again, I can't thank you enough personally, professionally, and for all that you've done. Enjoy your retirement, and I know it's not the last we'll see of you, but when we see you now, you'll be a lot more relaxed.
0: Thank you, Reed. It's been a joy. It's been a pleasure.
2: All right.
0: Thanks, guys.
2: See you soon.
1: Thank you, Kathy.
2: Kathy Medley with Steve McPheeters on the beat here on this Friday morning. McPheeters Beat on a Friday brought to you by ProPest. 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A look at your River Delta weather here on this Friday morning. Seeing a little bit of sun. We're seeing some clouds. We're also seeing some rain on the radar this morning, especially in southern and western sections of the KYMO listening area. Rain continues south of Sykeston, portions of Butler, Stoddard, New Madrid, Dunklin, Pemiscot counties into northwest Tennessee. Maybe a little spot of rain now west of Cape Girardeau. More rain up and tracking up towards St. Louis. All of this kind of moving southwest to northeast, or actually northwest to southeast is what I'm trying to say. And eventually I think this entire area of these scattered showers is going to overtake the region. So yeah, we'll keep an eye on that as we go through the day. So some sun, some clouds, and scattered showers and storms, especially this afternoon for most of the area. Tonight, tomorrow, before everything starts to move out, and then the heat really starts to turn on. We're going to be in the low to mid-80s for highs today. We'll be in the mid and upper 60s for lows tonight. Then tomorrow, upper 80s for highs.

0: with, again, scattered showers in the forecast on your Saturday. By Sunday, a lot of sun, hot and humid, a high of 94. I'm at 72 now at KYMO. 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
1: Ah, yes. On with the show. It's a little after 9 o'clock. It's Friday. I'm Reed Howell. 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
0: Tonight, what heights we'll hit. On with the show, this is it.
1: 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Let's get this hour kicked off with something from Todd Rundgren. We're going to bang on the drum all day here at KYMO.

0: Got those Statesboro blues. It's the Allman Brothers Band here on Classic KYMO. Music coming up this hour from Don Henley, Billy Squire, the Doobies, Phil Collins, and more. A check of your River Delta weather's not far off. As a matter of fact, it's coming up next. Also, what's working with Cam Marston on the way? 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
0: Satellite imagery showing a little bit of sunshine, a little pocket of sun through southern Illinois, a little bit of here in southeast Missouri, western Kentucky. But if you look off to the kind of the north and the west and the south, there's a lot of clouds, and we continue to see rain on the radar this morning. Rain now. Let me get the latest radar imagery up for you. Still stretching through the Poplar Bluff region, kind of northwest to southeast. And it includes, as I zoom in here, rain showing to be falling in Portageville, Parma. Rain on the radar around Burney, Poplar Bluff, Brosley, Dudley. Over not quite to Dexter, although they've seen some showers. So that right now is where most and the bulk of the precip on radar is. There are a few showers now to the northwest of Cape. Going to kind of brush western sections into portions of Bollinger County, Cape County as well. More rain up towards places like Ellington and Piedmont this morning. Again, all of this part of a broader area of rain through the state of Missouri. And the axis, again, coming from the northwest, pushing to the southeast. And we'll continue to see chances for scattered showers increasing for the rest of the area as we go through the day into tonight, tomorrow night as well. And then we start to turn up the heat by Sunday. We're going to see temperatures today in the middle 80s, around 83 to 85. We'll say upper 60s tonight, upper 80s tomorrow, near 70 tomorrow night. And by Sunday, no rain chances. We'll call it mostly sunny to partly cloudy and highs in the low to mid 90s by Sunday, even hotter first of next week. 73 now at KYMO.
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0: So that one is from Don Henley. I will not go quietly. Did you recognize the voice in the background? Background vocals on that song? None other than Axl Rose from Guns N' Roses. It's true. Great song, by the way. And I'm glad that I dug it out of the vault here at KYMO and played it for you on this Friday morning. Still to come, music from The Who and Billy Squire. And a reminder that tonight in Sexton, it is, of course, Friday night. And that means, yep, music in the park. The summer concert series continues tonight, American Legion Park. Grab a lawn chair, a blanket, get there a little before 6 because it's 6 o'clock. Keyed Up will be on the stage. Music in the Park, the summer concert series, presented by historic downtown Sykeston.
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2: With Eagle Pride and being Eagle Proud, the East Prairie R2 School District has the vision of forging strong, positive connections with students so that they can build independence and confidence along with academic knowledge. 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Preparing students to move forward with a strong sense of self into a life with promise is the goal of the East Prairie R2 School District.
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Don't Say You Love Me. That's Billy Squire here on Classic KYMO. It's your morning jams read with you on this Friday morning. I want to take you back now to 1989. This album was a reunion album, if you will. After breaking up in 1982, the Doobie Brothers got back together, minus Michael McDonald, and they put out the album, the studio album, The Doobie Brothers. Cycles, the name of the album. Now, on that album was a couple of covers, and this song is a cover of the Isley Brothers, Need a Little Taste of Love. Here are the Doobies on Classic KYMO and Just Another Morning Show.

0: I've been waiting for this moment all my life. That's Phil Collins in the air tonight on KYMO. 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
0: So we've got rain in Dexter. I've got rain on the radar down towards Parma and on into the Missouri Boot Hill, Extreme Boot Hill, Dunklin, Pemiscot counties. More rain back towards Poplar Bluff. Zooming in here, around Duck Creek, other places along those lines, west of Zalma. The bottom line is there's a large area of rain in the state of Missouri. A lot of it's going northwest to southeast, with the entire area creeping to the east. So, scattered showers and storms, especially western and southern sections. Well, we'll say west to southwest sections today. Better chances for everybody later today. A little bit of sun, some more clouds. The further west you go, more clouds, obviously. The further east, maybe not so much. Highs today, probably topping out around 84. Tonight's lows in the upper 60s. Tomorrow, upper 80s. More chances for showers and storms, on again, off again. And then the heat comes. After upper 80s tomorrow, this is just ridiculous.
2: Yeah.
0: It's ridiculous. It's utterly ridiculous.
2: I'm getting ready to drive to Branson on Sunday.
0: The good news is,
2: oh my goodness,
0: it passes by in a couple of days, and then we get back to what would be more typical.
2: Yeah.
0: But Sunday, 94 to 76, upper 90s to near 100. I think we hit 100 by Tuesday.
2: Yeah.
0: And that's not factoring in the humidity. So anticipate. There's already excessive heat watches out to our north and west. We're going to see heat advisories. We're going to see heat warnings.

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1: Yep.
0: By the way, that's Tom Collins.
1: Oh, hi. Yeah.
2: Kirk.
1: You got merch.
0: I do.
1: I know you've been talking about this all week. So, I mean.
0: That's the Rush show. And
1: you have to.
0: It was one of the best. It really was. I've seen hundreds of shows.
1: Mm-hmm.
0: That's top. That one.
1: For a couple 70-year-old guys plus?
0: You wouldn't have known it.
1: Yeah.
0: You really wouldn't have known it.
1: They just do it.
0: Everything that they did was, from a production standpoint to a musical standpoint, well, they're some of the best musicians ever. Alex Lifeson, Geddy Lee. Now they've got this Annika Niles in there.
1: Mm-hmm.
0: And she's good.
1: She's better than Neil.
0: I don't know about that. You know, you'll get some people stirred up by, you know, blaspheming like that about Neil Peart. But
1: hey, thanks for sending me the set list.
0: You're welcome.
1: Because it gave me a great idea for the 11th hour tomorrow night.
0: Did it really?
1: Yes.
0: Yeah. Well, you know, one thing that I reminded you of, you know, because you were a big fan of one particular song, Camera Eye.
1: Yes.
0: And I wish you'd have seen that with the visual and everything they had. But they played the entire Moving Pictures album in their second set.
1: Yeah.
0: Bam, bam, bam, bam, bam. It was like they came out with Tom Sawyer with a little, you know, South Park intro, if you will. Which was awesome. And then boom. And then, you know, it was like Tom, bang. And it's like, wait a minute. That's like the first three. He goes, you might notice a little theme here. So, blah, and right on with it.
1: Uh-huh.
0: Yeah. Of course, some other people, you know, they're doing four different sets, five or six maybe, but at least four.
1: And then, of course, behind them were Moving Pictures.
0: Exactly.
1: Boom.
0: Exactly. Well, nice. I knew we were in for a treat. I mean, Xanadu to Dreamline. I mean, it was just wham, bam, and I'm like, and then they played Subdivisions and just nailed it. I mean, just everything was just nailed. Anyway, cool. Got an idea. Is it going to be a rushed idea for the 11th hour?
1: Yeah.
0: Okay. I like it.
1: It'll be a rush.
0: It'll be tomorrow night, the 11th hour. Of course, Tom Collins, Saturday nights, 6 to midnight.
1: Yeah.
0: Right here on Classic KYMO.
1: Yes.
0: We need to take a break.
1: No, I'm good.
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She loves you. Yeah. The baby. Yeah. And that's going to do it for me. Well, for today. Now, I'll be back tomorrow morning with my fun time playtime starting at 6 a.m. Spinning some House of Wax tracks for you and more. So until then, remember, be kind to one another. More importantly, be kind to yourself. Use deodorant. Soap works. Have a great weekend.

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The new 98.9 Classic KYMO forecast of the River Delta and River City. Mostly sunny today. High in the mid-80s. Mostly cloudy tonight. A chance of a shower or storm. A low 70. Right now, Savage Garden. 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

The new 98.9 Classic KYMO forecast from River Delta and River City. Sunny today, high in the mid-80s. Cloudy tonight, a chance for some rain, a low 70, and partly sunny. Chance of rain 90 tomorrow. Here's Paula Abdul.

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0: 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If I could turn back time, I'm Chris McIntyre. Lost lyric today. See if you know this. Love cuts just like a knife. You make the knife feel good, baby. I'll fight you to the end, baby. What song is that? It's from a one-hit wonder out of Canada. Her real name, Jane Richmond Hyslop. What's the song? It's coming up on 98.9 Classic KYMO.
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The new 98.9 Classic KYMO forecast for the River Delta and River City. Sunny today, high in the mid-80s. Cloudy tonight, a chance for some rain, a low 70. Lost lyric today, love cuts just like a knife. You make the knife feel good, baby. I'll fight you to the end, baby. What song is that? Well, it's a one-hit wonder from a Canadian by the name of Jane Richmond Hyslop. We know her better as Jane Child. Here's Don't Wanna Fall in Love, 98.9 Classic KYMO.

The new 98.9 Classic KYMO playing one great song after another. Genesis on the way, also Black Crowes. Here's Huey Lewis in the news, but it's all right. 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

0: 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No reply at all. I'm Chris McIntyre. From our files of the criminally stupid, a group of watermelon thieves stripped fields in China by the ton. A pilfered grower in one town alerted officers after finding his field had been picked bare. He estimates his loss at 10 tons of watermelon. Neil Young on the way, Nicolette Larson in your River Delta weather on Classic KYMO.
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The new 98.9 Classic KYMO forecast of River Delta and River City. Mostly sunny today. High in the mid-80s. Cloudy, chance for some rain and 70 tonight. 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

The new 98.9 Classic KYMO forecast with River Delta and River City. Mostly sunny today. High in the mid-80s. Mostly cloudy. Chance for some rain and 70 tonight. 90 for the high tomorrow. Here's Ozzy and Mama, I'm Coming Home. 98.9 Classic KYMO.

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From

0: The new 98.9 Classic KYMO, Dave Edmonds. I hear you knocking. You just can't come in. I'm Chris McIntyre. It's time for our Now You Know fun fact of the day. 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

The new 98.9 Classic KYMO forecast is River Delta and River City. Sunny today, high in the mid-80s. Cloudy, chance for some rain, and 70 tonight. Partly sunny, chance for some rain, 90 tomorrow. Here's John Mellencamp, Jack, and Diane on 98.9 Classic KYMO.

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0: The new 98.9 Classic KYMO Genesis and Misunderstanding. I'm Chris McIntyre. Wallet Hub has released its annual ranking of the best and worst school systems in the U.S. The report compares states across 32 metrics, including academic performance, funding, safety, class size, and teacher credentials. Massachusetts, number one again. Missouri, ranked 41st. Illinois, ranked 24th. And New Mexico, ranked at last. So check your River Delta weather and get to a forgotten flashback from a band whose name doesn't really have a concrete meaning. It was originally created to sound deliberately nonsensical, and it's coming up on Classic KYMO.
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The new 98.9 Classic KYMO forecast for River Delta and River City. Sunny today, high in the mid-80s, and clouds tonight. A chance for some rain, a low 70, and partly sunny, a chance for some rain and 90 tomorrow. Our forgotten flashback is from a band whose name really doesn't have an official concrete meaning. It was originally created to sound deliberately nonsensical. The group is Oingo Boingo, a song featured in the movie Back to School with Rodney Dangerfield. 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

0: The new 98.9 Classic KYMO and the Jeff Healy Band with Angel Eyes. I'm Chris McIntyre. What's new to view on the big screen this weekend? Got the thriller Her Private Hell. Sophie Thatcher and Charles Melton star in that. River Delta weather on the way on 98.9 Classic KYMO.
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The new 98.9 Classic KYMO forecast for the River Delta and River City. Mostly sunny today, then tonight, clouds, a chance for some rain in 70, and tomorrow, partly sunny, chance for some rain in 90. Right now, Casey and the Sunshine Band, keep it coming, love. 98.9 Classic KYMO.

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0: 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I'm Chris McIntyre. Happy news story today. 5-year-old in Salt Lake City named Emma developed a rare disease, but it turned into a wonderful story of sisterly love. Emma needed a life-saving bone marrow transplant, and they found a perfect match in her 2-year-old sister, Lucy. Lucy said she's being brave for Emma and said she went through all the tests and procedures and the transplant was a success. And more than 100 days later, Emma and Lucy are recovering well. River Delta weather on the way on Classic KYMO.
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Then tonight, cloudy, a chance for some rain, a low 70, and partly sunny, chance for some rain tomorrow, high 90. 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

The new 98.9 Classic KYMO forecast for River Delta and River City. Sunny for this afternoon, but clouds rolling in. A chance of showers and thunderstorms, a low 70, and partly sunny. Chance of some rain and 90 tomorrow. Here's our Friday fun song. It's going to wrap it up for me. God bless you and your family. God bless America.

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Bertrand, Sykeston, Cape Girardeau.

Happy Friday. Thanks for listening. It is just after 3 o'clock. Coming up, Janis Joplin and When in Rome. Here's Paul McCartney and Wings on 98.9 Classic KYMO.

0: promise. It's Win in Rome, 98.9, Classic KYMO. 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Concert kicks off at 6 o'clock tonight with Keyed Up, again, in American Legion Park in Sykeston. Perfect weather for a concert. I'll have your forecast on the way and some Cheap Trick on KYMO.
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Your forecast for the River Delta and the River City. Mostly sunny today. Highs in the mid-80s. Tonight, mostly cloudy. Low around 70. Some rain moving in after midnight. And showers and thunderstorms likely. Tomorrow, high about 88. Mostly sunny and 93 on Sunday. Here's the Stones on Classic KYMO.

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Your forecast for the River Delta and the River City, mostly sunny for the remainder of the afternoon. Tonight, mostly cloudy, low around 70. Some showers and thunderstorms moving in after midnight. Chance of rain tomorrow, high about 88. And sunny, definitely warmer on Sunday, with a high 93. 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

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Bertrand, Sykeston, Cape Girardeau.

Thanks for listening this afternoon. Hope you're having a great Friday and enjoying this beautiful weather. Oh, my goodness. So nice the last couple of days. Steve Winwood and Carole King on the way. Here's Rod Stewart on Classic KYMO.

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Your forecast for the River Delta and the River City. Mostly cloudy tonight, low around 70. Some showers, maybe thunderstorms moving in after midnight. Showers, thunderstorms likely early tomorrow, high 88. And slight chance of rain tomorrow night, low around 73. And it's going to be warmer on Sunday. Summer's back, sunny at 93. Here's Dexy's Midnight Runners on KYMO.

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Your forecast for the River Delta and the River City tonight, mostly cloudy, low around 70. Some rain will be moving in after midnight. Chance of rain early tomorrow, otherwise sunny and 88. And a slight chance for showers tomorrow night, low 73. On Sunday, mostly sunny with a high 93. Here's the Talking Heads on KYMO.

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Your forecast for the River Delta and the River City. Mostly cloudy tonight, low around 70. There is a chance for some rain after midnight. Showers and thunderstorms likely before noon tomorrow. Partly sunny and 88. And a slight chance of rain tomorrow night. Low around 73. Sunday, mostly sunny and 93. Here's the Doors on KYMO.

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Your forecast for the River Delta and the River City. There is a chance for showers and thunderstorms tonight, low around 70. Showers and thunderstorms possible tomorrow, high about 87. And Sunday becoming sunny and 91. But with the heat index, it's going to feel like 106. Here's the Romantics on KYMO.

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Little River Band with the Night Owls on KYMO. Your forecast for the River Delta and the River City. There is a chance of showers and thunderstorms tonight, low around 70. Showers and thunderstorms are possible.

possible tomorrow. High about 87. Tomorrow night, slight chance of rain, low 73. And Sunday becoming sunny. With the heat index, it's going to feel like 106. Very hot on Sunday. Have a great weekend. CJ Cruz is next. Here's Michael Jackson on KYMO. Toodaloo.

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